0: I'm not worried.
1: Intro tower from Coconut Airways 3712. This is Captain Tobias Wilcock holding on runway 29. Request ATC clearance. Over.
2: Here's Coconut Airways 372. Clear for takeoff. Climb to 10,000 feet and contact air traffic control on 136.7.
1: Coconut Airways 3712. Air traffic control 136.7. Received. 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
3: Ladies and gentlemen, this is Captain Tobias Wilcock welcoming you aboard Coconut Airways Flight 3712 to Bridgetown, Barbados. We will be flying at an height of 32,000 feet and at an airspeed of approximately 600 miles per hour. Refreshments will be served after takeoff. Kindly fasten your safety belts and refrain from smoking until the aircraft.

Since then, I have the Dutch nationality, now with an autonomous status in the kingdom. I have a parliamentary democracy with a coalition system to form the government. My capital is Willemstad, divided in two sides by the St. Anne Bay, namely Punda and Otrawanda. Two bridges, an arch bridge and a ponton bridge, the swinging old lady, provide the indispensable connection between the two parts. My flag is ocean blue with a horizontal yellow band just below the center with two white stars in the upper left corner. I have an area of 171 square miles. My official languages are Papiamento and Dutch, while English and Spanish are widely spoken. My population is about 150,000 friendly multiracial souls, mostly black, amongst which over 40 nationalities. My population is about 150,000 friendly souls, mostly black, among which over 40 nationalities. The education level is considered high. My people are musically exceptionally talented. The main religion is Roman Catholic, while all kinds of religions are professed. My economy is based on tourism, oil refining, and trade. I have a comparatively high standard of living in the region. I have a tropical climate, and for 90% of the year, I'm blessed with sunshine and a refreshing northeast breeze. I got numerous beautiful beaches. The Amsterdam-style architecture is a real delight for the connoisseur. I have the oldest active synagogue in the Western Hemisphere. I'm also the proud manufacturer of the world-famous and delicious Curaçao liqueur. At the beginning of the year, we enter carnival season and celebrate it in our own unique way. The closing parades are really a national exhibition and a euphoric combination of fun, music, and colors. I'm also the host of the prestigious Curaçao North Sea Jazz Festival, usually at the end of August. All of the above mentioned, combined with fine hotels, casinos, shops, restaurants, and much more, are a guarantee